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10: Here's a K97 meteorology forecast. Chance of thunderstorms tonight, otherwise overcast skies. Lows dip down to about 58. Winds out of the east, 8 to 15 miles per hour. Cloudy skies expected again tomorrow. Chance of thunderstorms. Highs level off around 86. Thunderstorms likely tomorrow night. Lows dip down to about 60. Overcast skies. From the Weatherology Weather Center, I'm staff meteorologist Laura Lockwood. Right now, 78.
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1: Here's a K97 meteorology forecast. Chance for storms tonight. Otherwise, cloudy skies expected. Lows dip down to about 58. Easterly winds 8 to 15 miles per hour. Cloudy skies expected again tomorrow. Chance of thunderstorms. Highs level off around 86. Thunderstorms likely tomorrow night. Lows dip down to about 60. Overcast skies. From the Weatherology Weather Center, I'm staff meteorologist Laura Lockwood. Right now, it's 75 degrees.
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1: Here's a K97 meteorology forecast. Chance for storms tonight. Otherwise, cloudy skies expected. Lows dip down to about 58. Easterly winds 8 to 15 miles per hour. Cloudy skies expected again tomorrow. Chance of thunderstorms. Highs level off around 86. Thunderstorms likely tomorrow night. Lows dip down to about 60. Overcast skies. From the Weatherology Weather Center, I'm staff meteorologist Laura Lockwood. Right now, it's 73 degrees.
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10: Here's a K97 meteorology forecast. Chance for storms tonight, otherwise cloudy skies expected. Lows dip down to about 58, easterly winds 8 to 15 miles per hour. Cloudy skies expected again tomorrow. Chance of thunderstorms. Highs level off around 86. Thunderstorms likely tomorrow night. Lows dip down to about 60. Overcast skies. From the Weatherology Weather Center, I'm staff meteorologist Laura Lockwood. Currently 70.
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5: Wow! 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
3: Here's a K97 meteorology forecast. Lows dip down to about 58 overnight under cloudy skies with thunderstorms likely. Winds out of the southeast, 8 to 15 miles per hour. Cloudy skies expected again Sunday. Chance of thunderstorms. Highs level off around 86. Thunderstorms likely Sunday night. Lows dip down to about 60. Overcast skies. From the Weatherology Weather Center, I'm staff meteorologist Laura Lockwood. Currently, it's 66 degrees.
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1: Here's a K97 meteorology forecast. Chance of thunderstorms overnight. Otherwise, cloudy skies expected. Lows level off around 61. Winds out of the southeast, 8 to 15 miles per hour. Chance for storms, Sunday, high of 86. Cloudy skies expected. Storms likely, Sunday night. Lows dip down to about 60, overcast. That's your updated forecast brought to you by QuickStar, supporting local weather in communities across the state. Currently, 66.
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3: This is a K97 meteorology forecast. Chance of thunderstorms overnight. Otherwise, cloudy skies expected. Lows level off around 61. Winds out of the southeast, 8 to 15 miles per hour. Chance for storms, Sunday, high of 86. Cloudy skies expected. Storms likely, Sunday night. Lows dip down to about 60, overcast. That's your updated forecast brought to you by Quickstar, supporting local weather in communities across the state. Currently, 66.

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1: Here's the K97 weatherology forecast. Thunderstorms likely overnight, otherwise cloudy skies expected. Lows level off around 61. Southeasterly winds 8 to 15 miles per hour. Cloudy skies expected again Sunday, chance for storms. High temperatures reach up to 84. Storms likely Sunday night, 59. From the Weatherology Weather Center, I'm meteorologist Jennifer Vujicki. Right now, 64.
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5: Here's the K97 weatherology forecast. Thunderstorms likely overnight, otherwise cloudy skies expected. Lows level off around 61. Southeasterly winds 8 to 15 miles per hour. Cloudy skies expected again Sunday, chance for storms. High temperatures reach up to 84. Storms likely Sunday night, 59. From the Weatherology Weather Center, I'm meteorologist Jennifer Vujicic. Right now, it's 63 degrees.
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1: Here's a K97 meteorology forecast. Chance of thunderstorms today. Otherwise, cloudy skies expected. Daytime highs approaching 84. Southeast winds 10 to 20 miles per hour. Cloudy tonight. Thunderstorms likely 59. Chance of thunderstorms tomorrow. High temperatures reach up to 79. Turning much cooler Tuesday and Wednesday with highs in the low 60s. From the Weatherology Weather Center, I'm staff meteorologist Laura Lockwood. Currently 64.
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3: Here's the K97 weatherology forecast. Overcast skies today with a chance for storms. High of 84, winds out of the southeast 10 to 20 miles per hour. Cloudy skies expected tonight. Thunderstorms likely. Lows level off around 59. Thunderstorms likely tomorrow. High temperatures reach up to 79. Cloudy skies expected. From the Weatherology Weather Center, I'm meteorologist Jennifer Bluchitsky. Currently, it's 63 degrees.
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6: The K97 weatherology forecast. Overcast skies today with a chance for storms. High of 84, winds out of the southeast 10 to 20 miles per hour. Cloudy skies expected tonight. Thunderstorms likely. Lows level off around 59. Thunderstorms likely tomorrow. High temperatures reach up to 79. Cloudy skies expected. From the Weatherology Weather Center, I'm meteorologist Jennifer Vujicic. Currently, it's 61 degrees.
7: Afternoons with Jamie Morgan on Iowa's favorite.

Dustin Lynch notches off another week at number 29 with Easy to Love. And check it out. We're going to go from Dustin to Dan. Yeah, Dan and Shay with a song they wrote after losing a close friend and mentor, Ben Vaughn. And he was with the Warner Chappell Company. He was the Warner Chappell Publishing Head. And I'm telling you, this one goes out to Ben. And anyone having an issue right now in their life, if you need to talk to someone, just reach out. Tell them you need some help and just say so. Here's Dan and Shay.

Yes, Z Top, Zach Top in the Country Top 40 with Fitz Super Stash Club. Yes, he is a superhero amongst mustaches in country music. Getting ready to walk through the CT40 vault in just a couple of minutes. First now, stopping at number 21 with Zach Top in South of C.

0: South of Sanity from Z-Top. Zach Top right there, heading north one spot to number 21. And as promised, it's that time again. Yeah, we're going to take a brief break from the show and venture down into the CT40 vault. Yes, I have the ability to teleport from Las Vegas back to Texas. We're doing the Country Top 40 right now. We're at the MGM Grand Garden Arena in Vegas. But let me teleport, please, back to the CT40 vault. Man, I feel like I just got beamed down somewhere. Here I am back in the vault. And by the way, your ticket to the vault is brought to you by my friends at O'Reilly Auto Parts, your professional parts people. And all I got to do right now is walk up to our unbelievable eye retina scanner. I'm the only person in the world with the access to get in this place. So let me walk. Ah, it is so bright.
1: Hello, Fitz. Please step in front of the retina eye scanner.
0: All right, just go ahead and check out my eyeball right there.
2: Are we going to the award show? Can you introduce me to Luke?
0: Which Luke? Wait a second. No, I mean, I'm going, yes, but you can't go. You're bolted to the wall. You're an eye retina scanner.
2: Oh, yeah. Bummer. I guess you can go inside now. Access granted.
0: Okay, thank you. There it is. We are in. Sometimes I actually feel a little bad for her. All right, anyways, let's begin our journey in the year of the national debut of Mr. Rogers' Neighborhood.
3: It's a beautiful day in this neighborhood, a beautiful day for a neighbor. Would you be mine? Could you be mine?
0: Apollo 8 became the first manned mission to orbit the moon and send home the unforgettable Earthrise image, that beautiful photo. And over on your country radios, it was the year that a country artist from Bossier City, Louisiana, scored his fourth number one.

And you can find me right here, counting them down with you every weekend on the Country Top 40 with Fitz inside the top 10 songs of the week right now, doing it from Vegas. It's ACM weekend at the MGM Grand Garden Arena. Here's Josh Ross right now, number 7 with Hate, How You

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1: What's up, Ella? And yes, I am proud to admit on the Country Top 40 with Fitz that I am an Ella fella. Getting closer and closer to this week's number one song and inside the top five right now with Ella Langley and Be Her. She-

Welcome back to the Country Top 40 with Fitz. Doing this thing on an ACM winner's weekend, and we're getting close to another winner in moments. We're getting so close to the number one song in country music this week. Tucker Wetmore's got number 3 with Brunette.

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9: Here's the K97 weatherology forecast. Cloudy skies with a few peaks of sun this afternoon, with daytime highs approaching 84. Southeasterly winds 15 to 20 miles per hour. Thunderstorms likely tonight. Lows level off around 59. Cloudy skies expected. Cloudy skies expected tomorrow. Thunderstorms likely.

0: Weekly, daytime highs approaching 79. From the Weatherology Weather Center, I'm meteorologist Jennifer Vujicic. Right now, it's 70 degrees.
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1: Here's the K97 weatherology forecast. Cloudy skies with a few peaks of sun this afternoon, with daytime highs approaching 84. Southeasterly winds 15 to 20 miles per hour. Thunderstorms likely tonight, lows level off around 59. Cloudy skies expected. Cloudy skies expected tomorrow. Thunderstorms likely, daytime highs approaching 79. From the Weatherology Weather Center, I'm meteorologist Jennifer Bluchitsky. Currently, it's 72 degrees.
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2: Here's a K97 weatherology forecast. Chance of thunderstorms this afternoon. Otherwise, cloudy skies with a few peaks of sun. Daytime highs approaching 84. Southerly winds 15 to 20 miles per hour. Cloudy skies expected tonight. Thunderstorms likely. Lows dip down to about 59. Chance of thunderstorms tomorrow. Daytime highs approaching 79. Cloudy skies expected. From the Weatherology Weather Center, I'm staff meteorologist Laura Lockwood. Right now, it's 73 degrees.
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1: Here's a K97 Literality Forecast. Chance of thunderstorms this afternoon. Otherwise, mainly cloudy skies expected. Daytime highs approaching 84. Winds out of the south, 15 to 20 miles per hour. Thunderstorms likely tonight. Lows dip down to about 60. Overcast skies. Overcast skies tomorrow. Chance for storms. Highs level off around 77. From the Weatherology Weather Center, I'm staff meteorologist Laura Lockwood. Currently 75.
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12: Here's a K97 meteorology forecast. Thunderstorms likely tonight, otherwise cloudy. Lows of a low around 60. South winds 10 to 20 miles per hour. 77 tomorrow, chance for storms. Storms likely tomorrow night. Lows dip down to about 48. Overcast skies. Overcast Tuesday. Decreasing clouds by Wednesday. Highs in the low 60s. From the Weatherology Weather Center, I'm staff meteorologist Laura Lockwood. Right now, 77.
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3: Here's a K97 meteorology forecast. Lows dip down to about 60 tonight under overcast skies with thunderstorms likely, south winds 10 to 15 miles per hour. Cloudy skies expected tomorrow, slight chance for storms, daytime highs approaching 77. Cloudy skies expected tomorrow night, thunderstorms likely, lows level off around 48. From the Weatherology Weather Center, I'm staff meteorologist Aurora Walker. Currently, it's 81 degrees.
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9: Here's a K97 meteorology forecast. Lows dip down to about 60 tonight under overcast skies with thunderstorms likely, south winds 10 to 15 miles per hour. Cloudy skies expected tomorrow, slight chance for storms, daytime highs approaching 77. Cloudy skies expected tomorrow night, thunderstorms likely, lows level off around 48. From the Weatherology Weather Center, I'm staff meteorologist Laura Walker. Currently 79.
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